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0: Good morning. starting with food again, huh? Morning mix, Jay and Desiree. Yeah, I'm thinking about breakfast as well. But don't make me think about breakfast. Then I'll play hooky.
1: Want a cookie? Is that what you said?
0: Play hooky.
1: Oh.
0: Everything sounds like food. 82 and partly sunny for today as we return to nice late summer weather. Yeah, it's going to be 80s, low 80s anyway.
1: Rest of the week?
0: Rest of the week. And then showers Saturday night, Sunday. 76. 63 now and pretty humid. Couldn't find the right spot on the defogger thing so I could actually see through the windshield. The wet windshield all the way here. And Desiree's like, all you have to do is ride the temperature at 85.
1: Yeah. Crank the heat, man.
0: She's comfortable then. I'm not.
1: My car, when it starts, automatically 85.
0: 85.
1: Year round.
0: Keeps the windshield dry, huh?
1: Uh-huh.
0: All right, so we got some decent weather here. We're going to take advantage with the Skowhegan Fair this afternoon. Desiree is going to be there. What time? Two?
1: Three.
0: Three.
1: 3 to 5.
0: All right. Live from the Skowhegan Fair is the Constitution Hall.
1: I am an explorer. I will be all over the fairgrounds, running from Constitution Hall to the
0: Desiree the
1: grandstands.
0: Explorer. All right.
1: Yeah, I go everywhere.
0: Right.
1: I gotta taste all the food. I have to see all the people in the food concessions. I mean.
0: Yeah. And we're looking ahead to Windsor Fair. Games. We've got your tickets for Windsor Fair this morning. And we're also going to be at Unity Pharmacy at 10 o'clock because they're doing a grand opening in Unity. 107.9 The Mix. 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Morning.

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5: Morning Mix, Jay and Desiree. Temperature 63 degrees. Got a higher dew point. So I'm feeling a little uncomfortable.
6: Oh, God.
5: Yeah. 81 for the high, mostly sunny. But, yeah, it'll stick in the next couple of days here. You're somber. Morning Mix.

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12: I'm Jeff Peterson, CBS 13 News. The suspect in a deadly assault in Central Maine is now charged with murder and made his first court appearance on Tuesday. 49-year-old Ron Carlton is also charged with elevated aggravated assault. Sunday night, police responded to a home on Pine Street in Guilford for a well-being check where they found the two people who were seriously injured. 63-year-old Brent Dorr died from his injuries. A 59-year-old woman is still in critical condition. Later this morning, a judge will determine whether a Clinton man accused of murder will be allowed to post bail ahead of his trial. James Simonson is accused of shooting and killing 68-year-old Bill Parent on Clinton's Main Street in late June of last year. Parent was reported missing in early July, but it wasn't until this past May that Simonson was arrested in connection with the murder. He's also charged with possession of a firearm from the incident. Crash on I-95 and Herman on Tuesday afternoon caused major traffic delays with remarkably no injuries. State police say a pickup hauling a trailer failed to yield while merging out of the interstate near exit 180, hitting a utility truck. That truck was then forced into a tractor trailer. Both vehicles crossed the median into the southbound lanes with the tractor trailer, then struck two more vehicles. The crash remains under investigation. Now with the forecast here on this Wednesday, here's meteorologist Emily Sanum.
13: After some clouds and fog to start off the day, it will turn partly sunny with highs around 80 degrees at the coastline with low 80s across the interior. It will feel quite humid throughout the day. There's a chance for a late day shower over the interior and across the mountains, but most of us at the coastline should stay pretty quiet. Winds will be at the south around 5 to 10 miles per hour. Tonight will turn partly cloudy as lows fall around 68 degrees. More sunshine is back in the forecast with some clouds on Thursday. The chance for some rain in southern Maine cannot be ruled out late in the day.
0: On the Morning Mix, you heard about the accident there, Herman. Outside of Bancor, I got caught in the snarly traffic. It affected, like, off-ramps everywhere. It's like, couldn't find a way to escape. When I did, I took back roads. I was proud of myself. Navigated with little help from GPS. I knew Route 2 went in the direction of Newport, so... Yeah, it goes to Skowhegan, right?
1: Yes, it does. That's so, that's a way around.
0: It was a way around.
1: Yeah.
0: But I don't know that I've ever been through Carmel and Plymouth and the towns that I went through. Appreciated the new scenery. You know, it's always a tree-lined I-95 trip back home. So, yeah.
1: Fun.
0: Yeah, it's a little different. Would have been nice to have you to provide some running commentary that I so enjoy as we...
1: Do you know?
0: I do. You probably had stories about
1: definitely do.
0: These general stores and lakes and campgrounds.
1: I've been to probably every store along the way.
0: Really?
1: Yeah. Back when...
0: Damn.
1: Browntail moth was a thing and you couldn't get the supplies to make the mixture. Yeah. I drove and stopped at every store and bought every witch hazel, hydrocortisone cream, all the parts. Wow. Benadryl.
0: Wow. I'm so impressed.
1: Every store, Dexter. I mean, I went to every little store and found them.
0: Seem to remember you telling me how you were putting together this concoction. You couldn't find all the stuff you need, so you were going out to the hinterlands to collect it all.
1: Loads.
0: Well, I'm glad we don't have to deal with that this season. Just the ticks. I had another one on me a few days ago, but not as bad as it was. Yeah.
1: I love you.
0: I've never drawn so many. I don't know. Maybe I've had one prior to this summer. I must have had 6 or 8, maybe 10. I don't know. Yeah. I'm not as bad as some other people. Some people get 10, 15 in one visit.
1: Oh, yeah. Yeah, people that are outside a lot.
0: Yeah.
1: Yeah, you're not outside a lot.
0: No. So they're just like dropping out of the sky for me. But...
1: Your cat doesn't go out. I was going to say maybe the cat brings it in, but the cat doesn't go out, so yeah.
0: No, I go to these transmitter sites and check on things.
1: Climbing the bald mountains.
0: I'm not climbing anything, really. I'm just trudging through some tall grass and in places, so. You know.
1: Dangerous. You're so brave.
0: Just being brave. Just being a hero.
1: That's it. That's what it is.
0: Taking on the tick so I can make sure you eat.
1: I appreciate that very much.
0: It's 5:35, the morning mix. Jay and Desiree getting ready to give you 3,570. No, what's the number on that? It's a lot of money here that we want to give you. It's around 7:30. 3620 now?
1: I think so.
0: Holy crap.
1: I think it's 3620. Let me go double check that before I open my yappas.
0: Yeah, I think it was 3570. Yesterday, so before we played. All right, so there's a lot of money.
1: 3620,
0: as you said.
1: I can math.
0: Don't doubt her with the numbers. 10 acts that count as cheating we're going to have to look at in a few moments here because I was thinking about some of the things that...
1: I had this discussion yesterday.
0: Yeah, because there are things I'd like to do with you that I don't really consider...
1: Any of them cheating?
0: No.
1: Things you'd like to do with me?
0: I said things I've done.
1: Oh, things you've done.
0: We must review.
1: Wow.
0: See if I'm on the list here. No, I mean, I don't see any problem with if you have a female coworker, you know, having a little fun, being a little flirty.
1: Okay, this will be good. This should be our panic room. Is it cheating?
0: Is it cheating?
1: Just doing a list.
0: You know, I probably should.
1: That's it. It's not going to be a situation that it's just, we can clear the lines. We better draw some very clear lines.
0: We haven't done
1: a
0: panic room for ourselves, so maybe it is time for us to.
1: Oh, I think this is broader than just
0: that. I know. It's going to help, I'm sure, other guys.
1: I mean, let's just make it clear.
0: I'm saying guys because they're generally the offenders and have to answer for their cheating, flirting ways. But. I don't know. I don't think anything I do could be considered cheating.
1: You did want the sex this morning.
0: What?
1: For the panic room. We had two options.
0: Oh, yeah. I wanted to go with sex, sure. Yeah.
1: Superintendent's agreement, sex, you know?
0: Well, yeah, there's this, we got a submission on something about a superintendent.
1: Somebody is mad, yeah.
0: And then there's a mom who's a lesbian who had sex with a 20-year-old, her son's friend, right?
1: Yep.
0: And of course, I wanted to jump all over that one.
1: Right. We have a lot to talk about. There's a lot going on here. Central Maine is busy.
0: So she lost her hetero virginity with her son's friend.
1: Oh, no. Well, she got a son, so yeah. I
0: would
1: say that.
0: Oh. She had him that way? Well, I didn't know if she married into it or whatever.
1: Nah, she crossed some lines.
0: Okay. I didn't know if it was the partner's son or something. All right.
1: We can do that too.
0: See, this is getting to the litty. The deeper we go. Okay. That's one of the panic room options here.
1: I
0: think we could probably just talk about the cheating stuff as an ongoing conversation. Should be discussed every day, really. Morning Mix, it's 5:38. Good morning.

0: I'm CBS 13 meteorologist Emily Santum. After clouds and fog to start off the day, we'll turn partly sunny with a chance for some late-day showers over the interior and across the mountains. Highs will be around 80 degrees at the coastline with low 80s across the interior. Tonight will turn partly cloudy as lows fall around 68 degrees. High temperatures on Thursday running around 80 degrees. More sunshine is back in the forecast with some clouds. It will feel a tad bit sticky due to dew points near 60 degrees.
1: Well, cheating should be decided, defined by the folks in the relationship.
2: I agree.
1: But, you know, it's nice to have some general rules to work by. So I want to talk about that and see this top 10 list. Something you might agree with. Morning Mix, 63 degrees. Good morning.

0: Good morning, 107.9 The Mix, Jay and Desiree. So I see this top 10 list, things that might be considered cheating, even though I think they're more like flirting. Would you like to? Well, first of all, flirting is generally okay, right? Otherwise, you can't live. I mean, men and women have to have a little bit of
1: your
0: that.
1: Your way of flirting?
0: Come on.
1: Or, I guess it matters.
0: Give me an example of some non-platonic flirting that you think I do. Because everything, in my view...
1: Of course.
0: Why not have a little bit of... You know, mm.
1: You
0: do.
1: Mm.
0: I don't.
1: You rub a little.
0: You're taking me back to the first time I hugged somebody in front of Emily. I don't hide it from her.
1: Shoulders, or you?
0: Yeah, I've always done
1: you
0: that.
1: You kind of slink around.
0: Slink around.
1: You do. You're a slinker.
0: I think of I'm behaving more like your son, or your child. Like I need a hug, you know, than. And somebody who's trying to get in.
1: But you don't look like that. So I think that it... That
0: but
1: it
0: I need a little coddling. I need a little coddling once in a while, but that doesn't...
1: Oh, I don't think you don't need those things. But that doesn't make it not flirting, because you need it.
0: Well, you know the woman that you used to work with her at the Mobs.
1: And worked with lots of women.
0: I know. Well, I hugged her and moaned a little bit in front of Emily.
1: Mm-hmm.
0: Never let me.
1: When he hugs you, if you've ever
0: is
1: hugged
0: that
1: Hanson,
0: bad? I don't groan all the time. Certainly not with strangers, but
1: I think it happens a lot, and you just don't know it. When you're hugging him, you he closes his eyes. He makes a noise.
0: Well, come on, you should fully enjoy the hug. That is fake,
1: oh, yeah.
0: Right?
1: And he has a time. He counts in his seconds.
0: Then it's a polyester
1: to
0: hug.
1: To make
0: if, you know.
1: Sure that it's enough.
0: Yeah,
1: that
0: six,
1: it's
0: seven.
1: Count because it doesn't even matter. It's not giving him any
0: six, 7 seconds.
1: It's not at least. I thought it was like 14 seconds.
0: I don't think so.
1: You count slow.
0: I'll look it up. No.
1: One thousand.
0: Yeah,
1: he's closing his eyes.
0: We need this in life. Come on.
1: I'm not saying
0: you can't just have one person
1: that.
0: You do it. I mean, all right, let's call you out now. How many men have you caressed or stroked or petted? Or
1: how many have I ever?
0: Thousands in the time I've known you.
1: See, I think that you see it as you want.
0: Oh, no. Everyone sees it this way.
1: That I caress
0: pretty
1: and
0: much
1: stroke people?
0: Other people's men. And I got no problem with it because I'm kind of the same. So
1: I want to know if anybody's actually experienced me doing this.
0: Oh, okay. Again.
1: Because I could call up women that would be like, oh, yeah. And men.
0: Yeah.
1: That have experienced you.
0: No, stop. All right.
1: That's flirting.
0: We'll go to this list in a few minutes here.
1: I mean, Emily would consider it cheating, right? That was a rule. If it's a rule and you break it, it's cheating. Here.
0: I don't know if she equates it to cheating. It's just inappropriate and crosses a line. I don't know.
1: Same thing.
0: Let's go through the list here in a few moments and see if these things are cheating, if you guys agree. Morning Mix, it's 5:53 at Jay and Desiree. Good morning.
1: Oh, my God.

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5: President Donald Trump hitting pause on a 50% tariff he threatened to put on Canadian goods. Roughly $20 billion worth of imports were set to be subject to the tariff beginning today. Canadian Prime Minister Mark Carney is issuing a statement on social media saying, in part, quote, Canada is engaged in intensive discussions with the United States to address outstanding trade issues and deliver greater scrutiny and certainty and real benefits for Canadian businesses, workers, farmers, and families. Substantial progress has been made, although there is important work still to be done. Governor Janet Mills is speaking out against proposed energy mega merger, saying it could hurt competition and keep electricity costs higher. Next Era Energy wants to buy Dominion Energy in a deal regional energy officials say would create the country's largest electric utility. Five New England states are already calling for federal regulators to give it the, quote, highest level of scrutiny. To some new developments in the death of a six-year-old girl impaled by a badminton racket. Her family is now suing the racket's maker. The wrongful death lawsuit says Lucy Morgan was watching her siblings play badminton in Limerick in 2024 when a racket's metal shaft broke loose from the handle and struck her in the head. She died from her injuries days later. The family claims Franklin Sports knew of a similar incident involving another child but failed to fix what the lawsuit calls a defective design. Now with the forecast here on this Wednesday, here's meteorologist Emily Sanum.
6: After some clouds and fog to start off the day, it will turn partly sunny with highs around 80 degrees at the coastline with low 80s across the interior. Tonight will turn partly cloudy as lows fall around 68 degrees. High temperatures on Thursday running around 80 degrees. More sunshine is back in the forecast with some clouds. Will feel a tad bit sticky due to dew points near 60 degrees.
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8: See, the thing for me is I don't hide anything for my partner. 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

0: Morning Mix, Jay and Desiree. I'm just surprised how tolerant people are for some of these things. And the worst thing on the list, where almost half of people think it's cheating, is keeping an ongoing flirtatious text conversation going with somebody of the sex that they're attracted to. Not necessarily they're attracted to them, but, you know, the appearance is they could be doing something that fulfills some secret desire they have. I don't do that. So the big one on the list, because let's just take you, because we have this long-running relationship, what, 12 years, mm-hmm. you tell me?
1: Yeah.
0: I
1: tell you.
0: I'm a work husband, right, I guess.
1: 2014.
0: Wow. Crazy. But we fight so much, right? Disagree so much.
1: We do.
0: So there's no ongoing.
1: You do more of the fighting than I do.
0: No ongoing, because I am at odds with you probably more than not. So
1: true.
0: It keeps things. It's a natural
1: spicy
0: balance of things.
1: Right.
0: Well, I mean, it doesn't allow me to go any further. I wouldn't. I can't take another one in my life. So
1: it's thrilling.
0: The ongoing flirtatious text. And at the beginning, you know, we send hearts or kisses or whatever in text messages. Remember that?
1: No.
0: Oh, yeah. I
1: don't even think I knew how to use an emoji until
0: you sent me, just sweet little kisses or whatever, like at 11:11.
1: Really?
0: Yeah. And Emily saw it.
1: Wow.
0: That's why it sticks with me. Because it was new and, you know, she was not confident. And she knew we had this pre-existing
1: work
0: relationship.
1: In.
0: Oh, I was at the beginning. Yeah. You know, we go shopping together.
1: At the beginning
0: together.
1: Of Emily?
0: No, at the beginning of us. No. At the beginning of Emily, right.
1: Yeah, it wouldn't be the beginning of us.
0: No, that was my ex. That would have been.
1: Yeah, your timeline.
0: Oh my God.
1: You got to get your story straight.
0: Now I'm thinking about the things that used to upset the ex. Okay. There's a theme here, right?
1: If it bothers your ex and she's told you and you continue to do it.
0: No, I've changed it. No, as soon as she said that bothered her, it was definitely the current one with the emojis and that stuff.
1: Get a lot of ladies to keep track of.
0: I stopped that. But there's a line. Like, I'm not going to stop hugging. I'm not going to do one-arm hugs, although I did for a while.
1: I was going to say, who are you? You definitely
0: did. I did for a period. I'm like, and then I said, this is ridiculous.
1: And then he had to, tell people, I would hug you, but I can't because it's not really.
0: I did. Because I felt stupid that this rule was in place.
1: I don't think it lasted three months.
0: But
1: stupid if you, especially if you, who was that actor that wouldn't take roles or wouldn't cross lines because he had an agreement with his wife?
0: Mm-hmm. And I can't remember, but I've heard a few stories about that. They won't get into sex scenes with.
1: Yeah, he just won't do it. So it's just, that's it. I'm going to.
0: No, if you have the ground rules, but it got ridiculous.
1: I can give you a very nice, warm handshake. That's as far as this is going to go.
0: I can hug your shoulder from the side. One arm
1: but
0: hug.
1: But you have to face the same direction I'm facing and be right next to.
0: Right.
1: It was a little strange.
0: There's a lot of rules, and then at one point,
1: it was a lot of.
0: This
1: rules.
0: Is ridiculous. I can't go on like this. I have to live. I'm sorry.
1: The rules were great. I mean, she knew what she wanted. Wow, a lot of
0: kind of fun.
1: People don't. I mean, she communicated that you can't. You got to give her.
0: She
1: that
0: was explicit.
1: Right at the beginning. Yes.
0: Yeah. So now she's like, well,
1: she
0: I think
1: still
0: she,
1: doesn't wear she's, brown pants and blue shoes. Or what was the thing about the
0: blue shirt, brown pants?
1: Yeah, he still doesn't
0: or vice
1: do
0: versa.
1: It.
0: No. No, there's a few things that made sense on the list that I needed to be fixed.
1: Or soda out of a coffee cup.
0: But I think she's got her own work husband, so now she understands.
1: Well, it's new, so they should be able to go through that all that honeymoon stuff.
0: Yeah.
1: Yeah, you got to back off. You got to let them
0: explore. He called her baby cakes. He said it was by accident. He called her baby cakes.
1: No. I call the guy at Walmart that sometimes. Thanks, baby cakes.
0: Okay.
1: Maybe tasty cakes.
0: I don't think.
1: Maybe I was looking for tasty cakes.
0: Right. It was about the treats there.
1: Right.
0: So the top thing that people thought was cheating was flirtatious conversations. Ongoing. I just, I'm too bored with that stuff. Sorry. I didn't even take the opportunities where it's obvious to like shoot an innuendo out or something. I try to avoid being predictable.
1: Right.
0: Unlike you.
1: You're me. Okay. Yeah. Okay.
0: Talking to a person late into the night is considered cheating.
1: Even the way you say it. Yeah.
0: We don't talk late into the night. We're not up, or at least we shouldn't be. We should be in bed early. Maintaining a dating app just to look at it, just to get validation. I don't maintain it. I have one. You say I have one. I haven't logged in. I don't remember the password.
1: You know, I don't know. It's your business.
0: No,
1: I don't want to.
0: You said you and your girlfriend were still looking at it. Come on. You opened it, didn't you?
1: I've got girlfriends.
0: Or you opened one of them.
1: Still on, or I have male friends that are on that see you.
0: Get out of here.
1: Your settings are a little skewed.
0: You got into that app and you said I was bi, didn't you? I knew it.
1: I have no idea what your passwords are. So that's
0: not true. You say I'm on one platform I never signed up for. But anyway.
1: Please.
0: Keeping somebody in your phone that you're possibly interested in under a fake name. Don't do that. I never.
1: How would you? I wouldn't trust myself to remember who it actually was. Unless I was currently doing something with him.
0: If he had a nice beard, you. Come on, you're into the long beards, aren't you? I mean, after all, you did pet that man with the long beard and caressed his beard.
1: Wow, that really stuck
0: right in front of his wife.
1: That burned you.
0: Didn't burn me.
1: His wife was complete. She thinks that you're ridiculous.
0: Of course she's going to say that. Of course. Come on. It's like you just fell off the turnip truck here. You know they don't want to look silly or look jealous. I mean, come on, woman. It was obvious in her eyes, but you're pawing all over this guy, which I don't think is cheating.
1: I wasn't.
0: Which I think
1: is
0: who you are,
1: but
0: and I love it.
1: You say that.
0: I love it. No, please. keeping in touch with an ex. I don't even care what they're doing. I haven't even looked on Facebook. Why? A lot of people check out what their exes are doing.
1: Yeah, I think that's real.
0: You don't do that, right?
1: No.
0: Nope, no interest. Do you have an interest?
1: No,
0: okay.
1: Not at all. But I'm friendly with some of them, and so, yes, I see their families and stuff, and I keep up with what's going on, but I don't like, you know,
0: creep
1: in the night and, you know.
0: Secretly meeting with somebody one-on-one.
1: When they work or things, you know.
0: Never done it. Secretly meeting one-on-one. Never done that.
1: Ooh, that's not good.
0: No, that is pretty much cheating, right? If you have to secretly do anything.
1: Yeah, if you can't, you would be embarrassed to, you know, tell your grandmother about it or your girlfriend. If you can't tell your girlfriends about it, definitely shouldn't be doing it.
0: A secret friendship with somebody you could be attracted to. Again, secret. Cheating. Fantasy messaging. Like, if we were single, just hypothetically. What's the matter?
1: Oh, no.
0: I've never said that, right?
1: I would like to see your fantasy sex texts.
0: I don't have any.
1: Like, you would sexy text somebody. I think it would be
0: Well, if it's educational
1: I know you,
0: for
1: right?
0: you.
1: So.
0: And sending heart emojis, blowing kisses, certain compliments some people think are cheating. So that's the list of the things that people have agreed on. Americans have agreed. And how many do you think crossed the line? I think a lot of them do because of the secret thing.
1: I think I'm with America.
0: Yeah, I'm with most of the country on this one. And
1: if it doesn't make your partner feel comfortable, then it's not good.
0: There are times when they have to be uncomfortable. You have to stake some territory out. Again, like I had to do when the list became too long.
1: You just went right in for a hug right in front of her. Did you look her in the eyes while you did it? Mm.
0: That's how it's going down.
1: Yeah. Wow.
0: I may have.
1: Pity the fool you were hugging.
0: You're just a pawn, sweetheart. and here's an honorable mention. If you send somebody nudes platonically.
1: What? Like, is this look like skin cancer to you?
0: That's kind of what I was thinking. Do I have, Is this a mole I should have checked out?
1: Oh, when you got those sucky things on your back, you sent me some.
0: Yeah.
1: The cupping.
0: The cupping from
1: kind of cupping. The things they stuck on your back.
0: What's the other kind of? That kind?
1: Yes. I don't know. I don't want anybody to get the wrong idea. A lot of people don't know what cupping is.
0: The suction cup thing where you it draws blood flow to the surface
1: of the
0: skin. We're
1: not sure why they do it, but they put these sucky
0: the Asians
1: things on your back.
0: Have used that for centuries.
1: I thought it was Anna that did that to you. It was an Asian?
0: Well, no, it was Anna. Yes, I already said that. But
1: you said the Asians. I mean, it's got like crazy.
0: I said for centuries, it's been used in China and the Far East.
1: Now I want an egg roll.
0: Oh, you're bad. You know, hey, what do you think of my breasts? You know, just platonically.
1: Whew.
0: Getting hot in here, huh? Well, there you go. You make your own decisions on
1: the things that.
0: No, hell no. I don't think I violate any of that stuff. I think my behavior is tip-top. Morning, Mix.

0: Hi, Jane Tessa Ray here. You know, just sorting out our relationship a little bit, making sure that...
1: I don't need it. There's no sorting needed here.
0: Okay. Well, I know what the ground rules are. I'm comfortable.
1: Do you ever break them?
0: Well, I'm a rule breaker.
1: Yeah, but... exactly. The answer is yes.
0: But not seriously. And I'm easily put back in my place. What? So, yeah, I feel pretty good
1: he
0: after seeing this story.
1: He does respond well to the mom voice.
0: I do.
1: Just if you ever get in a situation with Hanson and you need to know, you just got to be stern and tell him what to do when your best
0: when
1: mom
0: I'm,
1: voice.
0: When I'm wasting money, when I'm making frivolous decisions and she sees this and calls me out on it, I do respond. I know I'm being silly. No, there's a pretty good balance here. Anytime I see these stories about, you know, what's cheating? What's being unfaithful? Or what's just being a crappy partner? I take notice. And then I do my own personal assessment. And I'm like, I'm okay. Thank
1: God. Well, you have to answer to two queens. So you have to be a good partner.
0: Yeah. Well, she gets it now. Ways. See, that's what's interesting.
1: Well, you're loving that.
0: Well, yeah. I mean, because she texts late into the night. I mean, like... I'm asleep, and it could be 1:30, and still texting. So she's violating, not for me, but for the Americans.
1: Maybe for you.
0: I don't know. It's less I have to do. I hate to say that. But I can't stay up and talk. She needs
1: so
0: this.
1: So she gives
0: we're on different
1: that.
0: Schedules. So, yeah. I mean, she'll come home and 10:30.
1: He's when filling a void.
0: Well, you know where that can lead, but... I trust.
1: Yeah.
0: Maybe I shouldn't.
1: No, I think
0: are you suggesting anything?
1: No, I wasn't suggesting anything.
0: Okay.
1: I think that that's not her style.
0: No, I don't either. Not too concerned. All right, so we're going to return here in the Morning Mix, get your comments, things that you think are inappropriate for people who are in committed relationships to be doing with somebody they, you know... have a close relationship.
1: Okay, so on the text line I got, what about grinding while dancing?
0: Never.
1: Going out never, dancing really
0: grinding
1: close.
0: With a stranger? Grinding with a stranger, and I don't know how far you take that, where you can feel each other's stuff. Yeah.
1: You're pressed up against
0: yeah, them. That's probably, you know, like too close, next.
1: That's the one.
0: Mm-hmm.
1: The song talks about it.
0: Yeah. Not appropriate.
1: We should play it in case for people that don't, that don't know the song.
0: All right, we'll pull it up here and...
1: Come on, put it on.
0: I have to find the appropriate part to share. So we'll
1: no, put the whole thing
0: short
1: on.
0: Short break. Well, kind of time is of the essence here. 6:22, post of the night. We have the not-so-impossible question. Windsor Fair passes, back to school gift cards. I mean, we got stuff.
1: Pitbull tickets.
0: Pitbull.
1: It's coming
0: right
1: up. We can't be hanging on to those. We got to push those out too.
0: All right. So we're back in just a couple of minutes here. And yeah, we'll play a little piece of that so we can see if the suggestion in too close crosses a line. What crosses the line for you? 622-1079. As we talk about flirting and if you're in a committed relationship, what's too far?
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9: I'm CBS 13 meteorologist Emily Santum. After clouds and fog to start off the day, we'll turn partly sunny with a chance for some late day showers over the interior and across the mountains. Highs will be around 80 degrees at the coastline with low 80s across the interior. Tonight will turn partly cloudy as lows fall around 68 degrees. High temperatures on Thursday running around 80 degrees. More sunshine's back in the forecast with some clouds that will feel a tad bit sticky due to dew points near 60 degrees.
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1: Tip-top, right? 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
0: Thank you for giving me the validation I need to continue in the same way I have. Morning Mix. Yeah, talking about flirting here. What crosses the line for you with your partner? Morning Mix.

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2: I'm Jeff Peterson, CBS 13 News. The suspect in a deadly assault in Central Maine is now charged with murder and made his first court appearance on Tuesday. 49-year-old Ron Carlton is also charged with elevated aggravated assault. Sunday night, police responded to a home on Pine Street in Guilford for a well-being check where they found the two people who were seriously injured. 63-year-old Brent Doerr died from his injuries. A 59-year-old woman is still in critical condition. Later this morning, a judge will determine whether a Clinton man accused of murder will be allowed to post bail ahead of his trial. James Simonson is accused of shooting and killing 68-year-old Bill Parent on Clinton's Main Street in late June of last year. Parent was reported missing in early July, but it wasn't until this past May that Simonson was arrested in connection with the murder. He's also charged with possession of a firearm from the incident. Crash on I-95 and Herman on Tuesday afternoon caused major traffic delays with remarkably no injuries. State police say a pickup hauling a trailer failed to yield while merging out of the interstate near exit 180, hitting a utility truck. That truck was then forced into a tractor trailer. Both vehicles crossed the median into the southbound lanes with the tractor trailer, then struck two more vehicles. The crash remains under investigation. Now with the forecast here on this Wednesday, here's meteorologist Emily Sanum.
3: After some clouds and fog to start off the day, it will turn partly sunny with highs around 80 degrees at the coastline with low 80s across the interior. Tonight will turn partly cloudy as lows fall around 68 degrees. High temperatures on Thursday running around 80 degrees. More sunshine's back in the forecast with some clouds. Will feel a tad bit sticky due to dew points near 60 degrees.
4: Morning mix, 63, and wow. Wow, so much better, brighter.
5: Yeah.
4: I love it. So foggy and misty. Kind of wet this morning. And the weather brought to you by
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4: 18 or older with Medicare. Morning mix, talking about flirting.
5: I think when you slow it down, it does sound more high value.
4: Yes. That's the idea, right?
5: You don't rush through it if you just... It's a good job. You nailed it.
4: Injecting some value in the delivery. So, flirting. Stuff that your partner does tolerate. I'm kind of curious as we're talking about it on the text line, 622-1079. Looking at the list of what Americans think crosses the line to cheating. There's some things that partners tolerate. Hey, that's just my hubby. I know that's... He comes home to me. I know he ain't doing anything. So I don't mind if he flirts with the waitress.
5: Or the waitress that's the salesperson that's working for tips.
4: Right. That she flirts with him. Some women I have seen do not tolerate, do not suffer that well. But others get it. Like you. That's the name of the game, sweetheart. We flirt to make money. They flirt back because, hey, I got to get something for my dollar. So make me feel good.
5: Right.
4: That's the transaction.
5: There it is. Yeah. That's the way. I mean, I don't think it's always like that.
4: 622-1079 is something that your partner does. That's flirty, but you're cool with it. You know it's not going anywhere. Pretty much everything. I do. Right?
5: Right.
4: 622-1079, text us in the Morning Mix as we are... talking about our platonic behavior that some people might get a little jealous over.
5: But to recap, no nudes ever. No
4: never.
5: Nudes are safe to send. Ever.
4: Never, ever. In a supposedly platonic relationship, could you ever reveal? Is that just genitals or that?
5: Nudes. I think if...
4: So that just...
5: Yeah, I think it would be...
4: Got to be those parts. Okay. Yeah. Just checking. Bum. Cleavage. I don't know.
5: Send me what you close, think is safe.
4: Close up of your tongue.
5: Post what, if you won't post it on Facebook, don't send it.
4: Well, there's some things there that may not
5: if be considered
4: nudes.
5: If you won't get nudes. Banned on Facebook.
4: 622-1079, text line, Morning Mix.

0: Good morning, Jane Desiree, 107.9 The Mix, and we're talking about flirting here. What's something that you more than tolerate? You don't mind if your partner does it. That might be considered flirting. 622-1079. I had to smile. Do you see your partner do some stuff that's like, all right, he's got game. I like watching this. It's all right. Everything.
1: Yeah. All the things.
0: Right? 622-1079. Let's go over here.
2: Oh, I'm headed to work. Calling in about your flirting thing.
0: Yeah.
2: So it's not quite like what crosses the line in a flirting thing. However, my husband and I have had an agreement. We've been together for like 23 years now. I've told him right from the get-go, because he shocks like his friends when like ever a bachelor party comes up and they want to go to like a strip club or something. Mm-hmm. And all the other wives are like, my husband's not going.
0: I love
2: how you do that. I'm going to be so mad. And I've always told him, dude, I don't care where you work up your appetite. As long as you eat at home.
0: See, that was my mantra in my only marriage, was that you can flirt like crazy as long as you're coming home to that person and that fuels
2: the passion. I feel like those other wives don't trust their husbands. I trust my husband completely, and the reverse is the same. Like, we can pick up each other's phones if we wanted to. Right. Not that we do.
0: That's what I was saying earlier.
2: Like, we know each other's passcodes.
0: Yeah.
2: We check in with each other when we want to do something. Like, hey, do you care if I go do this? No, go ahead. Or,
0: that's so attractive to me that you trust. Yeah. I just,
1: trust is
0: that,
1: huge.
0: That's a turn on. I mean, not right now, not for me. I'm just saying, in general.
1: Might be a little bit. To be real.
2: Yeah, I think that line really can't get crossed. I mean, it could, but as long as you trust each other, like, go out and have a little bit of fun, but realize that it's not going to cross any sort of line that's going to cause you to lose that trust.
0: Yeah. In 23 years, you know where the lines are. You know what's too far. You know what would hurt him.
2: Yep.
1: Right.
0: And he better know what would hurt you.
1: Right.
0: Oh, God bless you. Nice going. Thanks so much for sharing it.
2: You're welcome. Have a good day,
0: guys. You too. Bye-bye. There you go. 23 years of experience, wisdom there. That's how you can flirt safely. On the text line, I flirt all the time, but I do it in a way that is innocent. It's more like fun and familiar conversation. Mm-hmm. I know flirtatious behavior can cross a line, so I keep it where it stays humorous, innocent. I can do it in front of my wife. Temptation is real. If you're not careful, flirting can lead you down a bad path. To show how much respect I have for my wife and the sanctity of our marriage, I invited all of the girlfriends and wives to my bachelor party. They were amazed. I didn't want any strippers, didn't want any limousines. I wanted to go to a comedy club, and the women loved it. That lady had it right. I don't care where you get your appetite, as long as you come home to eat.
1: That was good.
0: For years, I can't remember. It was some radio psychologist. And I don't know. I was probably in college when I was listening to these radio shrinks and talk shows and stuff. And she said, it's great and healthy for a relationship. Just flirt like crazy. Just be faithful and come home to the person that you're committed to. Don't act on it. I would be PO'd if he went to a strip club without me, though, because I also like boobies. Really? That's interesting.
1: Call us.
0: 622-1079. That's the text line of the Morning Mix. And yeah, what does your partner do that's acceptable in terms of flirting? Again, talking about a lot of guys love flirting with servers, bartenders, you know, just because that's an environment where you can feel comfortable doing it. As Desiree said, that's understood in the transaction. It's got to be part of it. Like when you go to the Dunkin' drive-thru, you know, sometimes you get a sweetheart or a honey. Pull it up, honey.
1: Or the gas station.
0: Gas station?
1: You're...
0: Oh, come on.
1: Oh, there was something going on.
0: Why do you always have to take it there?
1: I've just...
0: He's a nice young man. He's an innocent young man.
1: Very nice young man.
0: How dare you? Just because he...
1: But there was something
0: knows
1: there.
0: My name. I don't know his name. I don't know anything about him. Why do you got to do this? Oh, I know why. Because you want me to prove that I'm all man. Is that right?
1: Not yet. That is it.
0: You're embarrassed that I have that other side.
1: No, I think that would that be cheating when your spouse flirts with somebody of the same sex?
0: It bothers Emily.
1: You flirt with guys?
0: Well, I'm not flirting with guys, no, but if I act like I'm interested in guys, it really bothers her. So, I don't know. It's just funny to me. Hey, he's a handsome young buck, huh? Don't do that. She does not.
1: Do you do that with her work husband? Do you hit on him?
0: Or
1: do
0: Come on. That's not going on.
1: But you don't, right? That's he is hers and hers alone.
0: Everybody's loving as long as you come home to eat.
1: Yes, that was a good statement.
0: 62-1079. Kind of take the break here because just a couple of minutes ago, the not so impossible question of the morning mix.
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0: Still talking about what kind of flirting you find acceptable when it comes to your partner. What would you have to do? The not so impossible question in just a moment here. When's your fare passes? Gift card. Want you to go to Walmart, TJ Maxx, get some stuff for back to school, the kids, and Pitbull tickets on the line, too. Next, Morning Mix.

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1: Were you talking to me?
0: That's how I flirt.
1: By calling me the R word?
0: I never said that. So, I did promise. Play a little piece of this. This too far? Dancing real close. Is that too flirty? Does that cross the line for you? 622-1079. We never got to that. Now, this woman who says, hey, I don't care who you're flirting with or how you're flirting, just come home to eat.
1: I don't care where you get your appetite.
0: Would you come home?
1: As long as you eat at home.
0: Tell your wife, hey, I did a little of this. I have to dance in real close. Would you be okay with that, or is that too far? Where's the line? 622-1079. As we conclude our conversation on the air for the flirting, but we want to continue on Facebook and text us 622-1079 because we got to do this.
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0: Okay. It's about strong memories we have. Desiree, we know, remembers everything, every offense.
1: The curse. I wish
0: she has the curse. 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Pitbull, and no matter what you choose, you do get Windsor Fair passes, too. 622-1079. Let's see. 46% of us remember this detail from high school. What do you think it is? 622-1079. Almost
1: school
0: half
1: song.
0: Of us remember this from high school. Their school song. I don't remember it. She remembers it.
1: I do.
0: What a memory. 622-1079. And a song that Desiree instantly associated with me, the man child. Morning Mix.

0: the way you like him incompetent.
1: No.
0: No tolerance of that.
1: And neither does she. She's lying.
0: She's a lying little.
1: I don't want her men incompetent. Duh.
0: I'm being a little sarcastic, I guess. 622-1079. Morning, Rich, Jay, and Desiree. Quick break here, and let's get more of your guesses at 622-1079. 46% of people remember this detail from high school.
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6: President Donald Trump hitting pause on a 50% tariff he threatened to put on Canadian goods. Roughly $20 billion worth of imports were set to be subject to the tariff beginning today. Canadian Prime Minister Mark Carney is issuing a statement on social media saying, in part, quote, Canada's engaged in intensive discussions with the United States to address outstanding trade issues and deliver greater scrutiny and certainty and real benefits for Canadian businesses, workers, farmers, and families. Substantial progress has been made, although there is important work still to be done. Governor Janet Mills is speaking out against a proposed energy mega merger, saying it could hurt competition and keep electricity costs higher. NextEra Energy wants to buy Dominion Energy in a deal regional energy officials say would create the country's largest electric utility. Five New England states are already calling for federal regulators to give it the, quote, highest level of scrutiny. To some new developments in the death of a six-year-old girl impaled by a badminton racket. Her family is now suing the racket's maker. The wrongful death lawsuit says Lucy Morgan was watching her siblings play badminton in Limerick in 2024 when a racket's metal shaft broke loose from the handle and struck her in the head. She died from her injuries days later. The family claims Franklin Sports knew of a similar incident involving another child but failed to fix what the lawsuit calls a defective design. Now with the forecast here on this Wednesday, here's meteorologist Emily Sanum.
7: After some clouds and fog to start off the day, it will turn partly sunny with highs around 80 degrees at the coastline with low 80s across the interior. Tonight will turn partly cloudy as lows fall around 68 degrees. High temperatures on Thursday running around 80 degrees. More sunshine's back in the forecast with some clouds. Will feel a tad bit sticky due to dew points near 60 degrees.
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9: Good morning, Jake Desiree, and get back to the not-so-impossible question about what you remember from high school. 46% of people remember this detail. 622-1079.

0: Morning Mix, Jane Desiree. Going back to the not so impossible question, 622-1079. Looking for your answer to this. 46% of people remember this detail from high school. Morning.
1: Good morning.
2: What you guess?
1: Answer, locker combination.
0: Locker combo. Do you remember that? But Desiree did.
1: Not even close.
0: Nope. Remember my phone number when I was in high school. That's about all I remember. Thanks a lot, man. Try it again. Mix, good morning.
3: Good morning. How are you?
0: Right. What you got for us?
3: The prom.
0: The prom. The unforgettable prom.
2: The theme. How it was set up.
0: I can't remember the theme. I remember the crappy theme song. That's great. Not it. Now we must talk.
2: What was
0: this? Because I recall it was some alternative piece of crap that was supposed to be like a love song, like The Cure. I think it was love song, actually.
2: Like Tesla?
0: No, The Cure is love song.
2: I don't know it.
0: I will always love you. You can't even understand the lyrics. Not far away. I will always love you. Now let's see how close I am. Hold on here. Song. What was I thinking?
2: Whatever words I say.
0: I will always love you. Whatever words I say. That's pretty good.
2: That's funny.
0: I don't think that was the song, though. It was something worse than that.
2: Oh.
0: I got to play that during the 80s at 8. Kind of a sexy song.
2: Yeah.
0: He's kind of, because he sings it lazy. Whatever words I say, I will always love you. Don't you feel the love in that?
2: Yeah, it's I'm like not afraid that his lips will touch.
0: Right. You're not worth enunciating for, but I will always love you. I just want you to see the inside of my mouth when I'm singing. That is The Cure, and yeah, I'm going to have to play that number during the 80s at 8. Yeah, prom. We're going to have a discussion about that briefly here. Desiree. Mr. Prom. 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

0: This is a good prom song, right? Need Your Love. One Republic. Morning Mix. Where you need to call it Desiree's Second Chance Prom. Because you missed your first chance.
1: I missed a lot of chances. Thanks.
0: That's going to happen. We are going to put on a second chance prom. I'm telling you, this is overdue. Good morning.
2: Good morning.
0: What do you got for us?
2: You have an answer?
0: No. Can I ask how your prom was? Do you remember that? Did you go?
2: Do I remember my prom? No, not really.
0: Would you go to a second chance prom for Desiree?
2: Sure.
0: Yeah? Okay, good. Trying to put that together. Desiree missed her prom. We got to take her. I'm doing this for you.
1: Wow. Where is it going to be?
0: Augusta Civic Center, like we're having our boo ball.
2: That's fun.
0: Yeah. So, what's your answer to this? The answer was not prom. We like that guess, though.
2: How about your locker combination?
0: Locker combination is a big one. Not it, though. Thank you. Hey, good morning. What's your guess?
3: How to type.
0: No. Thank you. How to type. Mix, good morning.
4: Good morning.
0: What do you got for us?
4: Is it your high school sweetheart?
0: So awesome. Yeah, or the crush that got away.
4: Right.
0: Yeah. I can remember Jennifer. I'm not giving the last name because she'll look her up.
1: Well,
0: she always creeps on people that I talk about from high school. Thank you very much.
4: Thank you.
0: Try it again. Now, there is a case of early flirting, 10th grade. She dated one of the star football players. She was uber cute, but she loved flirting. It was algebra class. And she was one of those people that you just could flirt forever and not feel like you had to go any further with it. It was really cool. And I knew I'd get my ass kicked if I went any further with it. So. Tony. Or was it Sean? Maybe both. Two of the big guys on the football team. You would have loved them.
1: Yeah?
0: One was 19 as a junior.
1: As a junior?
0: He came from Miami. I think he had a little troubled background. And he was quite the man. Really a man. Among boys. It happens occasionally.
1: It does.
0: Yeah, he was a star. Then there was Xerxes. 622-1079.
1: I've seen him.
0: You looked him up, right?
1: Yeah.
0: You didn't need a last name to find that one.
1: Nope. It popped right up. People you may know. You've mentioned him so much that on my phone now, it just, these things, I don't even have to know the last name.
0: Yeah.
1: It just finds it for me.
0: Wow, some flirting going on in the parking lot, huh?
1: Yeah, we did see.
0: Every morning there's a couple that.
1: But they go separate
0: they
1: ways.
0: They go to separate doors.
1: They pull in the parking lot in separate cars.
0: They have a little chat. She flips her hair a little bit.
1: Yeah. Yesterday they actually touched one another, and then they go different ways.
0: Yeah, but they're not a couple. You can tell, but.
1: They must have met here.
0: Yeah. So, dude and a blonde here giving us a little eye candy every morning.
1: Well, mostly handsome. You face that direction. I look at you. You're all the eye candy I need.
0: Aren't you sweet? 622-1079. Tell me, and Desiree, what detail? 46% of people say they remember from high school. 622-1079.
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0: 62-1079 for the Not So Impossible question in the Morning Mix. Jay and Desiree going to you here. For your answer on this, 46% of people remember this detail from high school. Tell us what it is to win the Morning Mix. 62-1079, Pitbull, or gift cards, TJ Maxx, Walmart, to help you some back-to-school shopping, and Windsor Fair Pass is thrown in there, too. Morning.

0: 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I think we got something close on the text line. We'll have to check text.
1: Okay, got some.
0: In a moment. 622-1079. And one of the earlier calls was pretty close when they said, but not close enough. I muted it. I probably should have just said it out loud because we got
1: Well, I got some texts that might be close now that you've said that.
0: Okay, well, I'll identify if they are. Let's go to the phone. 46% of people remember this detail from high school.
2: Morning.
0: What do you got for us?
2: How about the quarterback of the football team?
0: Oh, I was just talking about the quarterback and a couple other key players from my high school.
2: Oh,
0: remember
2: my,
0: their names?
2: That's not it.
0: No, it is not. Great answer.
2: I do remember his name. Yeah.
0: You do? Crush? You have a crush?
2: There was some dating there, yeah.
0: There was some dating. Wow. All right, Desiree. We got somebody who dated the quarterback, the star quarterback. You going to give us the high school?
2: Madison.
0: Okay,
1: wow.
0: She hesitated.
1: You're not scared. You're not scaring that one.
0: Well, thanks so much for calling and sharing with us, Morning Mix. Still talking about the prom here, too, because we want to do one. We have to plan it now, right, if it's going to be in the spring. Hey, good morning.
3: Good morning.
0: What you got for us?
3: Will it be your favorite teacher?
0: Favorite teacher is a wonderful answer, but it is not. Thank you so much.
3: Thank you.
0: Bye-bye. What's your guess?
3: Class schedule.
0: Your schedule. Wow, I don't think you remember that. I remember a few distinct classes of what period they were and some of the girls in the classes as I was reminiscing about it. But
3: I think we all remember the boys in the classes too because they made
1: you know what we all remember? Lunch lady bars, the treats from the cafeteria.
0: That's what Desiree was focused
1: what we
0: on.
1: Remember
0: after fourth period, school. I'm ready for a bar.
1: I'm ready for a peanut butter bar.
0: Bitches. Thank you so much.
1: Lunch ladies made the best
3: day,
1: bars.
0: You too.
1: Let's try me in the hallway.
0: Mix. Good morning.
3: Hi. Do you have the answer yet?
0: No. What do you think?
3: Is it the food?
0: The food. Desiree was just talking about the peanut butter bars at Lawrence.
1: Yeah.
0: Well, where did you go to school?
3: Belfast Area High School.
0: And what was the good thing on the menu that you recall?
3: The breakfast pizza.
0: They had breakfast pizza in Belfast?
1: Wow.
0: Damn. Yeah. We never had breakfast pizza. That's awesome. Thanks very much.
3: Thanks.
0: That's great. A breakfast. Any schools around here do?
1: Well, there was a while where you'd get I think It's a Good Pizza used to do the menu for, I had to be Winslow High School, and
0: oh.
1: I think every day was a different kind of pizza.
0: That is awesome.
1: Someone tell me how that went down. There was
0: You're
1: a time.
0: Winslow, let us know. Mix, good morning.
4: Good morning. How about who your class president was?
1: Yeah.
0: Oh, were you class president? Vice president?
4: Did you run for any office?
0: Okay. Thanks very much. Try it again. 622-107. Ask us some texts here. Prom, queen, king, locker combination, school colors, class song, class schedule, lunch menu.
1: Yeah. Lunch.
0: Teachers' names, homeroom. No.
1: Scandals. 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
2: I'm Jeff Peterson, CBS 13 News. The suspect in a deadly assault in Central Maine is now charged with murder and made his first court appearance on Tuesday. 49-year-old Ron Carlton is also charged with elevated aggravated assault. Sunday night, police responded to a home on Pine Street in Guilford for a well-being check where they found the two people who were seriously injured. 63-year-old Brent Doerr died from his injuries. A 59-year-old woman is still in critical condition. Later this morning, a judge will determine whether a Clinton man accused of murder will be allowed to post bail ahead of his trial. James Simonson is accused of shooting and killing 68-year-old Bill Parent on Clinton's Main Street in late June of last year. Parent was reported missing in early July, but it wasn't until this past May that Simonson was arrested in connection with the murder. He's also charged with possession of a firearm from the incident. Crash on I-95 and Herman on Tuesday afternoon caused major traffic delays with remarkably no injuries. State police say a pickup hauling a trailer failed to yield while merging out of the interstate near exit 180, hitting a utility truck. That truck was then forced into a tractor trailer. Both vehicles crossed the median into the southbound lanes with the tractor trailer, then struck two more vehicles. The crash remains under investigation. Now with the forecast here on this Wednesday, here's meteorologist Emily Sanum.
3: After some clouds and fog to start off the day, we'll turn partly sunny with highs around 80 degrees at the coastline with low 80s across the interior. Tonight we'll turn partly cloudy as lows fall around 68 degrees. High temperatures on Thursday running around 80 degrees. More sunshine is back in the forecast with some clouds. Will feel a tad bit sticky due to dew points near 60 degrees.
4: All right, morning mix. Still need the answer here, 622-1079 for the not-so-impossible question. 46% of people remember this detail from their high school years. What is it? 622-1079.
5: Hello.
4: What you got for us?
5: So, Jay mentioned his prom song. Is that the answer?
4: It is not.
6: No, but what was yours?
5: I have no idea.
6: Oh, come on.
4: Well, now I have to ask you, would you go to a prom for adults? I want to throw Desiree a prom because she missed hers.
5: Sure. I bet Buzzard would love that.
4: Your husband would love that? You guys go to...
6: Does he like to get dressed up?
5: Oh, he would get dressed up. Just for you.
6: Right. Oh, whoa. That's so nice.
4: Well, I hope for you, too, but we were talking about flirting this morning.
5: Well, yes, absolutely.
4: Okay.
5: I was saying for you guys.
6: Oh, that's awesome.
4: Well, we're going to do this. We've got to get this together. Got to get planning
5: okay,
4: out.
5: Let us know.
4: We will.
6: Okay,
4: thank
6: we
4: you
6: will.
4: So much.
6: Wow, we're having a party.
4: About it for years. Yeah. Mix, good morning.
7: Hey, do you have an answer yet?
4: No, what'd you get for us?
7: Is it like their prom song?
4: Oh, that's great. Just been talking about that. Do you remember yours?
7: Gosh, no.
4: Would you like to have a new one? Because we're going to throw a prom here. We want to do an adult prom in the spring.
7: A new song would be good. Then I'd be maybe could remember it.
4: Yeah. Would you go?
7: Possibly, yep.
4: Okay, thanks very much. Let's try over here. Good morning.
8: Good morning. Is it Senior Skip Day?
4: Oh, very memorable, huh?
6: Did you have one, Hanson? You haven't I haven't heard you talk about it.
4: I know we did. I just don't remember it. The Senior Skip Day. I think I went with my friend to New York on the train on the Senior Skip Day. Anyway, thank you very much.
6: Was your friend in high school or was he an adult?
4: I'm pretty sure that's what
6: you went to his apartment in New
4: in
6: York.
4: The city.
6: Okay, played something.
4: No, you're confusing him with...
6: J.P. Watson.
4: Yes, the 39-year-old we hung around after high school. It was three of us.
6: Oh,
4: so
6: he was scoping you out before.
4: Come on. That's just terrible.
6: From what I've heard about
4: this. He's perpetuating this thing. No, he worked for ESPN, and I was desirous of landing an intern gig or something. Never did, but it was right down the road.
6: You landed a friendship, and that's more important.
4: What did you call him?
6: J.P. Watson?
4: J.P.? It wasn't JP. It was P. Gary Watson.
6: Oh, P. Gary. That's what I keep screwing up. Is it Watson, really? No, it wasn't.
4: Watkins.
6: Yeah, it wasn't Watson.
4: I'm going, Watson sounds better.
6: No, but I don't think it was Watkins either. It's not Watkins either. It's like Wentworth. Or it does start with a W.
4: Anyway, no, we wanted to hang around ESPN. You know, he produced some sports stuff there in Bristol, Connecticut, so... We were, I think he moved back to his mother's after you couldn't find a girlfriend.
6: He wasn't looking for a girlfriend. He was. I can tell you.
4: He absolutely.
6: You are in the dark.
4: He
6: honey.
4: Was.
6: No.
4: He dated. He was into women. Absolutely. She keeps saying, Hanson, you should really investigate your past
6: call
4: here.
6: I think he's,
4: come on.
6: He's
4: terrible.
6: He is who
4: oh,
6: he is.
4: Dear
6: and
4: you.
6: I think he's accepted who he is now.
4: All right. Not so impossible question. We need to get the answer here so we can kind of stay on track. The $1,000 minute is worth over $3,600. We need to do that. And we need to give you the pit bull tickets or the choice of gift cards for back to school shopping. And you get the Windsor Fair passes for your correct answer. We did get it right on the text line, 622-1079. Let's hear from you. 46% of people remember this detail from high school on the Morning Mix. Jane Tessa Ray and the stupid song, Olivia Rodrigo. Good morning.

0: song could ever say.
1: Oh, it's a sweet one. Morning Mix, Jane Desiree, 7:40. I'm behind, but I don't care. We're talking about good times. The prom.
2: Wow, he
1: high
2: is
1: school
2: really
1: years.
2: In his element here. He loves this
1: well,
2: stuff.
1: Well, I've been wanting to do this for you for a long time, and it's coming together. The Second Chance Prom with
2: is
1: Jane
2: it?
1: Desiree.
2: He's talking about it out loud. It's basically planned.
1: Mm-hmm. 62-1079. This is something 46% of people remember from high school, a detail from high school. And let's go over here.
3: Good morning. You got an answer?
2: Not the correct one. What do you think?
3: Is it who you matched with at graduation?
1: That's great.
2: Do you remember your partner?
1: I have no idea. You don't remember?
3: No.
1: No. Dudes don't. But dudes remember this. And this is something that I remember vividly, and I've talked about it. What?
2: Nothing. Nothing. You know.
1: Not the first time. What? Hello.
4: Hello.
1: What's the detail we're looking for from high school?
4: Is it your locker combination?
1: No.
2: That's
1: too
2: good.
1: Popular. Too
2: I
1: good.
2: Do remember mine.
1: She remembers everything.
4: She remembers everything.
2: Yeah, it stinks.
1: And you?
4: How's I can't even remember people's phone numbers if I don't look at them. So, No, I don't remember my locker combo.
1: Good. I feel like I'm in good company here. Do you remember your crushes from high school?
4: Nope. I don't remember much from high school.
1: The prom? Did you go to the prom?
4: I won't say why.
1: Oh, you want to say why? Okay. We'll leave it at that. Thank you so much for calling.
4: Thanks.
2: You're I think welcome. Some people just reinvent themselves after high school.
1: Right.
2: Yeah, I don't think high school is a great experience.
1: Not for everyone.
2: Everyone.
1: No.
5: It's right here.
1: Mix, good morning.
6: Good morning.
7: Good morning.
1: What's your answer?
7: Whoops, I'm echoing. The party spot.
1: Oh, yeah. Where you went to party.
2: How to get there. How to get there. I have
1: she
2: to
1: lit up at that one.
2: Oh.
1: Are we talking the tow roads that you talk? Oh,
2: tow roads or
1: yeah.
2: Pits or whatever we were doing, man. Yeah. I happened to be out in a place not too long ago, and I was like, man, that road looks
1: That's
2: familiar.
1: That's very familiar.
2: I was with one of my children, and I go, I'm going to take a little detour for a second, and sure enough, it all came back to me.
1: You
2: I was like,
1: rushing
2: oh my
1: back,
2: God.
1: And you couldn't
7: but
1: share
7: you
1: it with your kids.
7: Your children, why you detoured? I've done that too.
2: Mm-hmm.
1: Thanks so much.
2: Mm-hmm. That's great.
1: Well, again, we got the answer a few times on the text line here. The closest thing was, we'll tell you after this. Mix, good morning.
8: Hi, I was going to ask, is it your first love or your first girlfriend?
2: Oh.
1: It's your first something.
8: Well, I was going to say something else, but it's not appropriate for radio.
1: It is appropriate for our
2: no,
1: radio.
2: No, Hanson needs to hear it now. Oh, he perked right
1: no,
2: up.
1: No, it's just...
2: We are running behind, but you know what?
1: It doesn't matter.
2: Care. Yeah.
1: Your first
2: matter.
1: Encounter? What were you thinking?
8: I was going to say your first boner in class.
1: Okay. That's all right. I asked for
2: you
1: it.
2: You can say that on the radio?
1: Why not?
2: Why not? You know what? We're a rule breaker.
1: There's
2: we
1: a number of different
2: earlier,
1: senses
2: so.
1: That...
2: right.
1: Yeah, that could mean... There was a boner on the cast of...
2: Family Ties.
1: It was the one with...
2: All of the Family?
1: No. What was that Friday night show with Tracy Gold? Growing Pains. Liked her.
8: Well, who was
2: the guy...
8: can't stay on track. I love this.
2: That's funny, but who was the guy on Family Ties?
8: Alex B. Keaton?
1: Nick was the... Was
2: well, Nick
1: Mallory's,
2: Wolf.
1: Yes.
2: No, not that guy, but
1: Skippy?
2: Was Skippy? Boner Skippy,
1: Well, thanks for bringing that up.
2: I see
1: and I hope you didn't get any in class.
2: Really? Hanson?
1: Well, you have your own physical reactions, right?
2: Oh, my God.
1: All right. Thank you so much. 622-1079. Yeah, I guess we're going to blow off everything and just talk about high school. All right. We need the answer here. Seriously.
2: Well, that means that you must have had a really great high school experience. That's really good. I'm really happy for you.
1: It was mostly enjoyable. What?
2: You don't talk a lot about it, but when you do, it's all happy.
1: I don't want to be self-centered talk. About it, but yeah,
2: no,
1: I mean, I had some.
2: You're kind of
1: awkward good times
2: sometimes. So I would.
1: Kind of awkward sometimes.
2: Sometimes.
1: Well, I'd like you to explain.
2: Meaning, like when you're flirting and stuff.
1: Oh, come
2: you
1: on!
2: You know, I imagine you in high school like that.
1: I don't. I mean, everyone's awkward in high school to some
2: everyone's
1: degree. I mean,
2: awkward.
1: And I would think of all people, you wouldn't want to judge.
2: Oh, I had it. My high school was not.
1: Hello.
8: Hi. Is it your first slow dance?
1: Slow dance.
2: Aww.
1: We were just talking about that with the song Too Close, but no, it is not. Thank you
2: so
1: much.
2: Wow, this morning's all coming together.
1: Mm-hmm. The way we like it. All right. We'll get the answer right after we play Eddie Money here in the Morning Mix. 46% of people remember this detail from high school. Want to give you Pitbull tickets? Need to hook you up with the Windsor Fair passes. And you can choose gift cards for some back-to-school shopping help. 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

0: 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They remember this detail from high school. Let's try here to get a winner.
1: Good morning. Is it detention?
0: Not detention. Thank you so much.
2: The detention room or the suspension room or whatever it is, right? Wasn't there a designated space for that?
0: 204 was our detention room. You got to go to 204. Mix, good morning.
3: Well, good morning, Jay. How are you?
0: Hey, great. How are you?
3: I'm wonderful. Do you have an answer yet?
0: No, we want it from you.
3: Okay, so I was thinking your first, like, when I went to school, it was a red card, like your first trouble, your warning.
0: Well, we're just talking about trouble. Yeah, the first time you got sent to detention or that's...
3: Like that kind of thing. Like, first, you remember what you did.
0: There were a few. Hard to remember the first one, but thank you very much. Not it.
3: Thank you.
0: Have a great day.
3: You too.
0: Mix, good morning. What's your guess?
4: Yeah, is it just class school schedule?
0: Oh, it is not the schedule. Thank you. I'm giving you the answer. We need it. The closest answer was driver's ed. So.
2: Oh.
0: Yeah. Details about it.
2: I don't know what that was.
0: Good morning.
2: It sounded wet, though.
5: Is it senior prank?
0: That's great. Good. Not the prank. Thank you. It's right here. Mix, good morning.
6: Hey, how you doing today?
0: Hey, how you doing?
2: What'd you guess?
6: It's not your first crush, is it?
2: No.
0: It's first something, but not crush. Thank you.
2: Hey, we might not get an answer.
0: That's
2: it
0: quite
2: all
0: right.
2: Happen.
0: Hello.
7: Hello.
0: What is it?
7: Is it your locker competition?
0: It is not. Thank you so much. But it's incredible how many people remember that, including Desiree.
2: I do.
0: What is your guess? Yes.
8: No? Missed it.
0: No, it's your turn.
2: What's your guess? Mokalakabise. Wait, they're there.
0: They're there. We'll come back to them. Hello.
9: Hi.
0: What's the answer?
9: Is it your teacher's name?
0: It's not. Thank you. First something from high school. Are you back with us?
9: Yes.
0: What is it?
9: Is it the mascot?
2: Oh, nobody said that.
0: That's a wonderful answer, but it is not. Thank you.
2: The fight song, the school song.
0: Oh, good morning.
10: Good morning.
2: What's your guess?
10: Well, I wasn't going to call in, but I got tired of waiting for this. So, this is your first car?
0: That's it. I don't blame you.
2: That is hilarious. Darn you get an extra
0: somebody
2: prize.
0: Get the damn answers.
2: I'm giving you the fair passes, and you get another prize.
0: Okay. When's your fair pass? We got tickets to Pitbull, or if you want to do some back-to-school shopping. I don't know if you got kids, but we got a couple of gift cards.
2: Or Palace Playland.
0: Oh, yeah, that too. I want to extend the summer a little bit.
10: Tickets to Pitbull, or...
0: So, TJ Maxx or Walmart for a little back to school shopping, $50.
10: School shopping, I guess.
0: Yeah. All right, buddy. Hang on.
2: Hey, don't hang
0: up. 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

0: Good morning, 107.9 The Mix. The answer to the not-so-impossible question was first car, make, model, year even. 46% of people remember details about their first car. That was the answer to the not-so-impossible question. It went really long. I just don't want to suck the fun out of it, even though Desiree says, you know, we don't have to get an answer. I'm like, well, people are trying here. And we congratulate Robert from Fayette, who got the answer, chose the back-to-school shopping. And again, $1,000 for grabs for back-to-school shopping at the Marketplace in Augusta. 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We're helping you get back to school. We got $3,620 in the $1,000 minute jackpot since we didn't get to it before the end of the hour. We are going to do that early in the 8 o'clock hour next here on the Morning Mix, and the 80s at 8's on the way here with somebody's prom song coming up.
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2: Now, what you need to know this morning with Jay and Desiree.
4: President Donald Trump hitting pause on a 50% tariff he threatened to put on Canadian goods. Roughly $20 billion worth of imports were set to be subject to the tariff beginning today. Canadian Prime Minister Mark Carney is issuing a statement on social media saying, in part, quote, Canada is engaged in intensive discussions with the United States to address outstanding trade issues and deliver greater scrutiny and certainty and real benefits for Canadian businesses, workers, farmers, and families. Substantial progress has been made, although there is important work still to be done. Governor Janet Mills is speaking out against the proposed energy mega merger, saying it could hurt competition and keep electricity costs higher. NextEra Energy wants to buy Dominion Energy in a deal regional energy officials say would create the country's largest electric utility. Five New England states are already calling for federal regulators to give it the, quote, highest level of scrutiny. To some new developments in the death of a six-year-old girl impaled by a badminton racket. Her family is now suing the racket's maker. The wrongful death lawsuit says Lucy Morgan was watching her siblings play badminton in Limerick in 2024 when a racket's metal shaft broke loose from the handle and struck her in the head. She died from her injuries days later. The family claims Franklin Sports knew of a similar incident involving another child but failed to fix what the lawsuit calls a defective design. Now with the forecast here on this Wednesday, here's meteorologist Emily Sanum.
5: After some clouds and fog to start off the day, it will turn partly sunny with highs around 80 degrees at the coastline with low 80s across the interior. Tonight will turn partly cloudy as lows fall around 68 degrees. High temperatures on Thursday running around 80 degrees. More sunshine's back in the forecast with some clouds. Will feel a tad bit sticky due to dew points near 60 degrees.
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0: 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Anyone interested in winning $3,620, right?
1: That's it.
0: That's the number. Call 622-1079. Answer 10 questions in 60 seconds.
1: That's it. 10 questions. 1 minute to 3,000.
0: Mm-hmm.
1: 600.
0: We normally do this.
1: $20.
0: Yes. Normally we do this somewhere around 7:30, 7:40, but I really blew it today with that not so impossible question.
1: If we don't play it, I'm just going to add $100 to the total.
0: All right.
1: $3,700.
0: Scrap it then.
1: No. If we get a call, we got to do it.
0: All right. We get a call in the next 15 seconds from a qualified listener.
1: Yep.
0: The clock is ticking. All right. Otherwise, damn. They're all lit up.
1: Yeah.
0: All right. $3,620. 622-1079. 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Morning.

0: I'm CBS 13 meteorologist Emily Santum. After clouds and fog to start off the day, we'll turn partly sunny with a chance for some late-day showers over the interior and across the mountains. Highs will be around 80 degrees at the coastline with low 80s across the interior. Tonight will turn partly cloudy as lows fall around 68 degrees. High temperatures on Thursday running around 80 degrees. More sunshine's back in the forecast with some clouds that will feel a tad bit
1: That's
0: sticky
1: nice
0: due to dew points near 60 degrees.
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2: Birthday shout out to Sierra, 29.
1: Whoop, whoop.
2: Best friend, Sierra. Happy birthday, girly. That didn't probably sound the way they intended.
1: There's another one. You got another one on there?
2: I can't find it. It's way back there.
1: Come on. Page two.
2: Let's see if I can remember this.
1: Yeah, let's see. Yeah,
2: Aldrich was part of the name.
1: Yeah,
2: Roberts.
1: Aldrich.
2: And two people celebrating the 30th today.
1: I think they're
2: Aldrich twins. We'll call them the Roberts Aldrich twins. Come on, give
1: Grady
2: me the name.
1: And Daniel.
2: Grady and Daniel. Happy birthday.
1: Robbie Grant, Marie Emery, Tammy French, Billy Brown, Ann Merrill, Justin Bradford, Robert Boone, Hazel McDougal, Don Doyen, and Kevin Searcy. Happy, happy, happy birthday.
2: And it looks like I lost Nate.
1: Oh,
2: our
1: my God, Nate.
2: Is this Nate?
3: This is Sophie.
2: Oh,
1: not
2: Sophie.
1: Nate.
2: Well,
1: sorry,
2: hold on a
1: Sophie.
2: Second. If we don't get Nate, then Sophie would be the next one that called in. Is this Nate?
3: It's Nate.
2: It's not Nate, is it?
3: No.
2: Ah, all right. Well,
1: not Nate.
2: Do we give Nate a...
1: Yeah, we got to give Nate a second.
2: All right.
1: He's still holding on. He doesn't even realize the call's disconnected yet. He's still got the phone up to his ear waiting.
2: He hung up. He's like, you people are BS. You're going into birthdays. I could be winning $3,620. This is Nate. This is Nate.
3: Hey, there we go. Hey, I didn't disconnect. You disconnected.
2: I didn't touch anything, but sometimes these things happen outside of our control.
1: Right. That's a likely story.
2: Hey, Sophie, can you try us tomorrow? Hi. We got Nate back.
3: Hello?
2: Yes, Sophie, can you try us tomorrow?
3: Yes, I will.
2: Thanks so much. Good sport there. All right, Nate, don't go anywhere. Time to do this.
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2: Well, let's quickly tell you how this works because we usually don't do it this late.
1: Right.
2: 8:15.
1: So, 60 seconds, 10 questions. We accept only the first answer that you shout out per question. You can pass if you don't know the answer. That's it. That's all you really need to know.
2: Yes. And jackpot is $3,620 because it was the $1,000 minute. Then we add more each day based on the value of the number of questions missed. So
1: it's raining money around here.
2: $3,600. You win $3,620, Nate.
1: Good.
2: You ready to go?
1: Nate.
3: I know something, right?
1: There you are. Okay. God, see the mom voice.
3: I'm here.
1: Okay.
2: Before I start the timer, question number one. What is 50% of $50?
3: $25.
2: Two, in 1989, what did the Exxon Valdez spill off the coast of Alaska?
3: Oil.
2: Three, what was the base color of Michael Jackson's sequined glove?
3: White.
2: Four, did Susan Sarandon play Thelma or Louise?
3: Oh, God, this is way before my... Thelma.
2: Five, what type of alcohol is in a traditional Bloody Mary? Vodka or whiskey?
3: Vodka.
2: Six, on what TV series did William Shatner play Captain Kirk?
3: Star Trek.
2: Seven, in what decade did the TV series The Simpsons debut?
3: 1990.
2: Eight, how many edges does a cube have? Nine, in what city did the Lakers play before moving to L.A.? Part of the state of 10,000 lakes.
3: Oh, gosh. Did I get a hint on that one?
2: State with lakes. The land of 10,000 lakes. Minnesota, right?
3: Land of 10,000 lakes?
2: Is that the nickname of the state? I might have it wrong. But anyway, I was trying to give you a hint. Minneapolis.
3: Michigan?
2: Minneapolis. Oh, that's another state with a lot of lakes, too.
1: I would say. The lake state.
2: Okay, it was Minneapolis, so we're going to give that to you.
3: Tragic.
2: Bad clue. Right? No? All right, fine. Well, you got a lot right. You got the booze one, right? let's see. You got white Louise, right? Susan Sarandon played Louise.
1: I think he got six right. Is that right?
2: Six out of nine. It's pretty damn good.
3: It's not great, though. Could have done better.
1: Next time.
2: That's it.
1: You're still going to get a prize.
2: We're going to give you a gift card, right?
1: Yeah.
2: 12 that'd edges on a cube.
3: Yeah, I panicked on that one. I realized after the fact.
2: Yeah. I would have, too. Hey. I'm worse than you at this stuff, so that's why I stay on this side. Well, hang on, Mary, to get your info. Thanks so much for playing.
3: Yeah.
2: Ah, cool guy, Nate, there, huh? Kind of guy you would have liked in high school. Chill.
1: Yeah, he was pretty, you know, he breezed right through. He was confident. I like that.
2: Maybe we'll go to our second chance prom. I'm going to put that together for the spring.
1: You are so excited.
2: I am excited.
1: This.
2: I want to see you.
1: It's because he's been taking line dancing lessons and he wants to show off his new moves.
2: Actually, I haven't, but now that you've mentioned it, we are doing line dancing at our next Honky Tonk Hoedown. But they can't have all the fun. I want to have some fun with some of the retro stuff at the prom. Well, I promised I was going to play this.
1: And here it is.
2: Somebody's prom song. The Cure. Love Song on the 80s at 8 in the morning mix. Got the 83 way coming up. Jay and Desiree. Good morning. Oh, I thought you liked this.
1: I love
2: a little
1: it.
2: Bit.
1: You like it, I like it.

0: right, we missed an important birthday. Noah, happy 14th birthday, buddy.
1: Yep, happy 14th birthday.
2: Oh, no. I'm so glad you called us. Happy, happy, happy birthday.
1: 14th birthday.
2: Oh, I love that.
0: Aw. Take care, buddy. Thanks for checking in.
2: I do have another birthday. Yes. Happy birthday to Jenna Bell.
0: Jenna Bell?
2: Yes.
0: Great name.
2: Isn't that great?
0: Jenna Bell.
2: Jenna Bell.
0: Happy birthday. All right. We got our three-way here. 1988. Vote on one of these. In excess.

0: She knows them all.
1: I do like this one. This is the one I want, I gotta say.
0: Yeah?
1: Yeah.
0: Sassy. Fresh.
1: It is. I like it.
0: All right. Elton John doesn't want to go on with you like that. Kylie Minogue and the Locomotion. And we started with In Excess, Never Tear Us Apart. Vote on one of those three from 1988 by texting us 622-1079 here on The Morning Mix in the 80s at 8. 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

0: I'm CBS 13 meteorologist Emily Santum. After clouds and fog to start off the day, we'll turn partly sunny with a chance for some late-day showers over the interior and across the mountains. Highs will be around 80 degrees at the coastline with low 80s across the interior. Tonight will turn partly cloudy as lows fall around 68 degrees. High temperatures on Thursday running around 80 degrees. More sunshine's back in the forecast with some clouds that will feel a tad bit sticky due to dew points near 60 degrees.
1: Well, Locomotion still has a slight lead. There's a lot of passion for the NXS song from 1988, Never Tear Us Apart. It is a great song. As far as Elton John, several votes there too. Still pretty close. So vote on one of those, 622-1079, the 80s three-way and the 80s at 8.

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0: 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Guy who called up to vote for this song said it reminds him of those times.

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And Desiree rarely makes mistakes, but she did give me the incorrect address, so I had to change in my GPS. It is 301 School Street. 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

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Thanks to our thread on Facebook at Mix Maine about things that you do that are gross when no one is looking. This isn't gross, but I found out that it's universal, that when you drop an ice cube, you kick it under the fridge. On a

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How is the weather today? Partly sunny, high of 81. Could be a cloudy overnight down to around 60, and partly sunny again tomorrow with another high of 81.

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Are you in Franklin County? 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
1: Yes, I've had to be good at that lately. Yes.
0: There's a lot more going on here, but your pharmacist is Olivia. And yeah, tell us a little more about what's happening today.
1: Yeah, so we're just launching our new pharmacy. We've been open for about a month now, and we are just trying to provide the public with all of the things. Wellness expert as well. We just launched a wellness program. So once a month, we're doing a wellness day.
2: Oh,
1: this month, we're doing a backpack drive for all of the local communities. So
0: yeah,
1: we're going to distribute
0: that.
1: All
0: That's
1: of that. Yeah, we'll
0: really
1: hopefully
0: sweet.
1: Have over 100 packed backpacks. So
0: nice.
2: Wow.
1: Pick up on Monday from 10 to 2 at the pharmacy.
0: All right. 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

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The Mix. You want to get outside this evening? 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

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Today is the day. Desiree will be broadcasting from the Skowhegan State Fair from 3 to 5. If you are there enjoying the Midway and fair food and games and everything else, go and say hi.

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0: 107.9 The Mix, Jay and Desiree at Unity Pharmacy for their grand opening. It's official. 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You can check out the video at Mix Maine of all the folks that came down to celebrate their grand opening. 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
11: 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I'm a fifth-generation logger from Allegash. 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You deserve better. And Maine is ready for a change. I'm Troy Jackson. I'm running for Senate, and I approve this message.
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15: 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Great prizes. And Olivia has drawn a bunch of names.
16: So many winners.
15: Let's go down the list of winners. 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
16: 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So Jesse Adams, Cheryl Holmes, Brian Croft, Sheila Moody, Paul Woodbury, and Nancy Doughty. 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

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A nice-ish couple of days in store weather-wise. Partly sunny today with a high of 81. Could be a foggy overnight down to about 61. And tomorrow, partly sunny and 81 again.

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Shut up!

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Taylor Swift is leading with the most amount of VMA award nominations. Yes, yes, yes, very expected. Guess who else is? Madonna.

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Windsor Fair is coming up. It starts August 29th, and we have some passes to give away to you. Well, not me, we. 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
3: 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And while Maine education collapsed under Jackson, electricity rates skyrocketed and housing costs more than doubled during his time in office, the highest rate in New England. 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

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The start of a couple of decent days. Partly sunny today. High of 81. Maybe foggy overnight. Low around 60. And partly sunny again tomorrow. High of 81.

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If you are headed to the Skowhegan State Fair, you will probably get there around the same time as Desiree. She'll be broadcasting from 3 to 5 today. Go say hi while you're having all your fun.

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I know we were all enjoying summer, but it is officially pumpkin spice season now. I don't make the rules, but I do enforce this one. 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

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It's Al Levine on the scene, your afternoon mix underway, and I Just Might give you an answer to tomorrow's Jay and Desiree $1,000 Minute. 7:30 is when they play. We got a bonus jackpot of $3,570 up for grabs. One of the answers to the questions is going to be Citi Field. Okay, so think about that. And now, get ready to play and win tomorrow using the answer Citi Field. I just made it a little easier for you. 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
9: Wednesday night will be partly cloudy as lows drop to around 60 degrees with winds playing out of the south around 5 miles per hour. Look for some fog to develop over in central and mid-coast Maine heading into Thursday morning. Thursday will be partly sunny with high temperatures around 80 degrees and lower humidity compared to Wednesday. Winds will start out of the north, then shift out of the south around 5 miles per hour. Look for the chance for rain in far southern Maine late into the day and into the evening hours. Sunshine will continue into Friday with temperatures near 80 degrees. I'm CBS 13 meteorologist Emily Santham.

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The Best Variety, 107.9 The Mix, into that 60-minute afternoon mix. I'm Al Levine on the scene. That's a cool new song from Stella Lefty called Boston. You want to talk about total domination, playing great 80s songs like Everybody Wants to Rule the World. Madonna has just been nominated. She's the leading nominee for the 2026 MTV VMAs. Now, you know she's got some music out recently and had a new number one album. So just as relevant as she was back in the day. Amazing artist. So were these guys. Tears for Fears on 107.9 The Mix.

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You're right on schedule here. We're doing a 60-minute afternoon mix. This is Tom Petty.

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You know, you really should have us on at work. 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Hearing all those crazy songs people ask for is kind of fun. And, you know, having us on at work might make it go a little faster.

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0: 107.9 The Mix, Desiree here. I finally made it to the Skowhegan State Fair, and I'm here with the king of the fair, Denny. Denny, tell us what's going on today.
1: First of all, Desiree, I'm glad you're still crazy. We'd love to have you back next year, too. Today's Wednesday's Military Appreciation Day. It's $5 for a military person who's currently serving or has served with a military ID.
0: What a deal.
1: That goes on right through the evening. Usually the midway closes about 11 o'clock. Then we have the Central Canine Performance Dogs performing right now at 3 o'clock. They'll also have another one at 6:30. This one show you don't want to miss. They've been on ESPN, won several numerous awards. Hopefully we'll be able to talk to her later. And tonight we got Rock and Country. We have a live band in the Midway Park. We have Song Pirates, sponsored by Greg's Disposal, and Harness Horse Racing, beginning at 7 o'clock.
0: Ooh.
1: With post time at 7, we have 8 paces tonight, and we have 3 non-betting features as well. And we also have the Magic of Conjuring Carol.
0: Hopefully always we'll a classic talk Carol's here. Day.
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0: Right on.
1: Back. Welcome back.
0: Oh, thank you. Thank you so much. I cannot wait to get started, get my food on. I'm going to start with some sausage this year. I usually try to start with the ice cream and work my way backwards, but we're heading for some sausage. Meet us here at the Skowhegan State Fair, 208 consecutive years with 107.9 The Mix.

0: 107.9 The Mix. Desiree here. I finally made it to the Skowhegan State Fair, and I'm here with the king of the fair, Denny. Denny, tell us what's going on today.
1: First of all, Desiree, I'm glad you're still crazy. We'd love to have you back next year, too. Today's Wednesday's Military Appreciation Day. It's $5 for a military person who's currently serving or has served with a military ID.
0: What a deal.
1: That goes on right through the evening. Usually the midway closes about 11 o'clock. Then we have the...

0: 97.9 The Mix, Desiree here, and I'm hungry, so I'm stopping at Fonzo's. Travis, Madison, Maine, Fonzo's, tell us, what do you got good today?
1: Down here at the Skowhegan Fair, so we got all kinds of stuff. We got burgers, steak and cheese, the famous Buster Burger Jr.
0: Wait, what is the Buster Burger Jr.?
1: So the Buster Burger Jr.'s got lettuce, tomato, and mayonnaise, and it's been around for about 50 years now at this point.
0: 50 years?
1: Coming from Madison, Maine, yeah, and we got all kinds of big slice pizza and specialty pizzas later in the day.
0: Just one of the reasons to come down to the Skowhegan State Fair, running for 208 years. 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

0: 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Travis, Madison, Maine, Fonzo's, tell us, what do you got good today?
1: Down here at the Skowhegan Fair, so we got all kinds of stuff. We got burgers, steak and cheese, the famous Buster Burger Jr.
0: Wait, what is the Buster Burger Jr.?
1: So the Buster Burger Jr.'s got lettuce, tomato, and mayonnaise, and it's been around for about 50 years now at this point.
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0: Just one of the reasons to come down to the Skowhegan State Fair, running for 208 years. 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
18: Central Maine weather.
19: Wednesday night will be partly cloudy as lows drop to around 60 degrees with winds playing out of the south around 5 miles per hour. Look for some fog to develop over in central and mid-coast Maine heading into Thursday morning. Thursday will be partly sunny with high temperatures around 80 degrees and lower humidity compared to Wednesday. Winds will start out of the north, then shift out of the south around 5 miles per hour. Look for the chance for rain in far southern Maine late into the day and into the evening hours. Sunshine will continue into Friday with temperatures near 80 degrees. I'm CBS 13 meteorologist Emily Santham.

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0: 107.9 The Mix, Desiree here, and I am talking to Garrett Lambert. He is the king of the livestock, or the livestock superintendent, they say. Garrett, tell us about some of the livestock events that are coming up for the remainder of the fair.
1: We have horse pulling tomorrow afternoon, tomorrow evening. 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Also, I've got a 4-H youth market sale. 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
0: 4-H club,
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0: Come on out to the Skowhegan State Fair. You know you love yourself some livestock. You don't want to miss it. 208 years running strong with Desiree and 107.9 The Mix.

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Al Levine on the scene. Good evening and welcome to Deep Thoughts. This song sounds like it's underwater. Great song to go scuba diving to. Ariana Grande, Hate That I Made You Love Me, is on The Mix.

0: 107.9 The Mix, Desiree here, and I'm going to watch a show. I'm here with Joe from Central Canine Performance Dogs, and she's got 11 dogs. Is that right?
1: Yeah, there's actually a couple more. We brought some more just to bring in some change.
0: Oh, my God. How do you do it?
1: Well, I said before to a couple of people, Central Canine Performance Dogs is, you know, it's more than just a show. It's like a family. So we have a bunch of people, you know, bringing in their dogs, letting us use them, and vice versa. So, you know, it's like a big family, which is the best part about my job is that, you know, it's a homey place to work.
0: I love it. You can tell that you just love your animals. I caught the tail end of your last show, and the kids love it. The adults love it. It's really such a family-friendly event. So get on down here to the Skowhegan State Fair. So much fun going on. You can eat. You can watch a show. You can gamble a little if you want to. In Skowhegan with 107.9 The Mix.
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Best Variety, 107.9 The Mix, 94.1, 95.1 Bangor, Down East Annual Butterfly Festival is held at the Fields Pond Audubon Center in Holden on Saturday. We got a butterfly parade, too. Here's a song about a little butterfly who lost his other butterfly, and now he has to fly away and figure it all out. Somber. 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

0: B, Best Variety 107.9 The Mix, Alanis Morissette, and You Learn. All right, you're going to learn now what the top three kids' movies of the 1980s were. Did you guess any of these? These are movies who had kids as stars at the time. Number three, Karate Kid. Number two, E.T. Number one, Back to the Future. Of course, with Michael J. Fox. He's acting with an Emmy-nominated guest role on the Apple TV series Shrinking currently with Harrison Ford. And, of course, Michael's got the Michael J. Fox Foundation, which has raised billions for Parkinson's research. Recently released a memoir, too, titled Future Boy. Incredible career, Michael J. Fox. Hang on, more songs. The nighttime mix is coming up. So is Taylor Swift. Next on The Mix.
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16: Central Maine weather.
17: Wednesday night will be partly cloudy as lows drop to around 60 degrees with winds light out of the south around 5 miles per hour. Look for some fog to develop over in central and mid-coast Maine heading into Thursday morning. Thursday will be partly sunny with high temperatures around 80 degrees in lower humidity compared to Wednesday. Winds will start out of the north, then shift out of the south around 5 miles per hour. Look for the chance for rain in far southern Maine late into the day and into the evening hours. Sunshine will continue into Friday with temperatures near 80 degrees. I'm CBS 13 meteorologist Emily Santham.

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